Better days are coming, if no one told you. I hate to hear you crying over the phone, dear. For 7 years running, you've been a soldier. But better days are coming, better days are coming for you. So when the night feels like forever,

mad about the boy. And I know it's stupid to be mad about the boy. I'm so ashamed of it, but must admit

it's hard to say that I'd rather stay awake when I'm asleep, because my dreams are bursting at the seams.